0: hit after hit. It's coming your way. 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
1: I'm Ted Jessup. Here's what's happening. Thunder Bay police are investigating a break-in that occurred at the Petro-Canada gas bar on Dawson Road at Regina Avenue at around 3 o'clock yesterday morning. Video posted on social media shows a man breaking the glass in the door, then scooping items off the shelves and tossing them into a large recycling bin before removing the bin from the premises. City police spokesperson says the investigation into the matter remains ongoing and other details are available at this time. Provincial police are investigating a break and enter into the Daily Grind Cafe and Convenience on Lakeshore Drive in Shunya. The incident was reported at around 4:30 yesterday morning. Security footage showed someone in the store, and police say two cash registers and a safe were emptied. Owner Becky Capuche says she was alerted by her security alarm system.
2: It seemed that someone had, according to the video footage, taken a hammer and smashed the door, came in through the door. Went directly to the drawers, opened up all the drawers, grabbed the safe, threw it up over his shoulder and ran out with the safe, and then came back for the two cash registers.
1: The OBP asked if anyone has information about the incident to contact them or Crime Stoppers. The trial for Thunder Bay's former police chief Sylvie Hoth continues to be delayed because of health issues. Hoth was charged in April of 2024 with obstruction of justice and breach of trust. The Crown said in court yesterday that it was eager to keep this case moving, but it was aware of Hoth's health issues. Hoth's lawyer says that her health remains an impediment and suggested having the matter returned to court in November. The case will be next in court on November 17th for an update on when the case may be able to proceed. Fort Frances OPP are confirming a fatal fire early Tuesday morning. Emergency services were called to a residence on 6th Street East. A 92-year-old individual was pronounced deceased at the scene. All other residents were safely evacuated from the building. The Fort Frances Crime Unit continues to investigate in collaboration with the Office of the Fire Marshal and the Office of the Chief Coroner. A developer information session on a 400-unit housing development at 300 Tokyo Street near John and Junot provided an update on some of the changes that have been made to the project. Director of Development Services Joel DePuter says the Ministry of Transportation required an additional setback from John Street, while higher than expected bedrock means one level of the two levels of parking will need to be above ground.
3: There have been changes, and though that's somewhat expected, can't possibly be known at the onset of development process, but that in part's why we're having this meeting. To keep the neighborhood apprised of, how the site has changed and the concept has changed as a result, and what the neighborhood should expect over the coming months as the development progresses.
1: Some residents who attended last night's information session expressed their dislike of the changes. And the Prime Minister says Canada has examined the possibility of U.S. military action against the country. In a wide-ranging New York Times interview, Mark Carney didn't provide details about the planning, but said it would be irresponsible not to prepare for what he called an extreme risk. He also discussed plans to reduce reliance on Elon Musk's Starlink satellite internet service and the possibility of finding alternatives to U.S.-made F-35 fighter jets. For more details on these and other stories, log on to tbnewswatch.com. That's news. Sports is next.
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1: The Blue Jays lost their final two road games of the season in Baltimore, both by 4-2 decisions. They are now out of the wild card race and have today off before starting their final home series tomorrow against Cincinnati. Other highlights, Ben Rice hit his 40th and 41st home runs as the New York Yankees beat Tampa 9-2. Boston shut out Cleveland 1-0. Casey edged the White Sox 5-4. Seattle outlasted Houston 6-5 in 10. And the New York Mets drilled Texas 7-2. Arizona's slim hope of the final National League wild card is still alive with a 5-3 win over Colorado as San Diego downed the Dodgers 5-1. In NHL preseason, Toronto won a pair of split squad games over Ottawa 6-1 and 4-2. Dallas shut out Minnesota 2-0, and Los Angeles edged Anaheim 2-1. The WNBA regular season wraps up tonight with 5 games. Toronto finishes its first season on the road against Connecticut. 2 games last night, Atlanta drilled New York 83-65, and Dallas topped Seattle 103-91. And the NFL week kicks off tonight with Green Bay home to the Atlanta Falcons. That's sports. I'm Ted Jessup.
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0: Energy weather.
1: Mainly sunny today, a high of 17. Showers tonight with a low of 10. Overcast tomorrow, a high of 21. And then cloudy on Saturday, high of 18. Right now, plus 3.
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3: Me not working hard. Yeah, right, picture that with a Kodak. Or better yet, go to Times Square, take a picture of me with a Kodak. Took my life from negative to positive, I just want y'all to know that. And tonight, let's enjoy life.

0: update.
1: I'm Ted Jessup. Here's what's happening. A proposed 400-unit housing development at John and Junot is moving closer to construction. A developer information session on the project at 300 Tokyo Street was held Tuesday night. Director of Development Services Joel DePuter explains why the design concept for the project needed to change.
2: Higher bedrock elevations were found during geotechnical study. So that's somewhat adjusted the orientation of the buildings and the height of the building. So, you know, earlier on, it was intended that there would be two levels, just as an example, right? There would be two levels of underground parking. And, you know, the rock has been found higher than expected. So one of those levels of parking will now be at ground level.
1: DePuter says the Ministry of Transportation also requires an additional setback from John Street for the project. He says these kind of changes are a normal part of development process as technical studies and regulatory consultations take place. The first phase of a multi-million dollar redevelopment of the city's waterfront and festival grounds is underway. It will see the capacity of the festival area nearly double in size to accommodate bigger events in the future. City landscape architect Guy Walter says crews are already preparing the site for a future playground near the existing Tai Chi area.
3: As the guys are moving right now towards the water, we're going to see the picnic grove go in. We've got three more of these stormwater collection areas, bio basins to go in, plus roughing in the future playground area, which is adjacent to the Tai Chi. We've got some berming around both spaces.
1: The first phase of the project also includes a new expanded parking area, landscaping, stormwater management, and a waterfront trail. And thousands took to the streets of Toronto yesterday to protest mercury poisoning in Grassy Narrows First Nation. The protesters included members of Grassy Narrows, as well as labor unions and environmental groups calling for justice. Thousands of kilograms of mercury were dumped into the river system in the 1960s and 70s. The protesters called on the premier and prime minister to close the Dryden paper mill responsible for the mercury contamination and also to provide compensation. In sports, the Blue Jays lost a doubleheader in Baltimore, both by 4-2 counts. It ends any chance of making the playoffs as they get ready for their last home series that opens tomorrow night against Cincinnati. The Toronto Tempo closes its expansion season tonight against Connecticut, one of five games in the WNBA. And Green Bay kicks off at home tonight with Atlanta, opening the NFL's third week. That's news and sports. I'm Ted Jessup.
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0: Energy weather.
1: Mainly sunny today, a high of 17. Showers tonight with a low of 10. Overcast tomorrow, a high of 21. And then cloudy on Saturday, high of 18. Right now, +3.

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1: I'm Ted Jessup. Here's what's happening. Thunder Bay police are investigating a break-in that occurred at the Petro-Canada gas bar on Dawson Road at Regina Avenue at around 3 o'clock yesterday morning. Video posted on social media shows a man breaking the glass in the door, then scooping items off the shelves and tossing them into a large recycling bin before removing the bin from the premises. City police spokesperson says the investigation into the matter remains ongoing and other details are available at this time. Provincial police are investigating a break and enter into the Daily Grind Cafe and Convenience on Lakeshore Drive in Shunya. The incident was reported at around 4:30 yesterday morning. Security footage showed someone in the store, and police say two cash registers and a safe were emptied. Owner Becky Capuche says she was alerted by her security alarm system.
2: It seemed that someone had, according to the video footage, taken a hammer and smashed the door, came in through the door. Went directly to the drawers, opened up all the drawers, grabbed the safe, threw it up over his shoulder and ran out with the safe, and then came back for the two cash registers.
1: The OPP asked if anyone has information about the incident to contact them or Crime Stoppers. The trial for Thunder Bay's former police chief Sylvie Hoth continues to be delayed because of health issues. Hoth was charged in April of 2024 with obstruction of justice and breach of trust. The Crown said in court yesterday that it was eager to keep this case moving, but it was aware of Hoth's health issues. Hoth's lawyer says that her health remains an impediment and suggested having the matter returned to court in November. The case will be next in court on November 17th for an update on when the case may be able to proceed. Fort Frances OPP are confirming a fatal fire early Tuesday morning. Emergency services were called to a residence on 6th Street East. A 92-year-old individual was pronounced deceased at the scene. All other residents were safely evacuated from the building. The Fort Frances Crime Unit continues to investigate in collaboration with the Office of the Fire Marshal and the Office of the Chief Coroner. A developer information session on a 400-unit housing development at 300 Tokyo Street near John and Junot provided an update on some of the changes that have been made to the project. Director of Development Services Joel DePuter says the Ministry of Transportation required an additional setback from John Street, while higher than expected bedrock means one level of the two levels of parking will need to be above ground.
3: There have been changes, and though that's somewhat expected, can't possibly be known at the onset of development process, but that in part's why we're having this meeting. To keep the neighborhood apprised of, how the site has changed and the concept has changed as a result, and what the neighborhood should expect over the coming months as the development progresses.
1: Some residents who attended last night's information session expressed their dislike of the changes. And the Prime Minister says Canada has examined the possibility of U.S. military action against the country. In a wide-ranging New York Times interview, Mark Carney didn't provide details about the planning, but said it would be irresponsible not to prepare for what he called an extreme risk. He also discussed plans to reduce reliance on Elon Musk's Starlink satellite internet service and the possibility of finding alternatives to U.S.-made F-35 fighter jets. For more details on these and other stories, log on to tbnewswatch.com. That's news. Sports is next.
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1: The Blue Jays lost their final two road games of the season in Baltimore, both by 4-2 decisions. They're now out of the wild card race and have today off before starting their final home series tomorrow against Cincinnati. Other highlights, Ben Rice hit his 40th and 41st home runs as the New York Yankees beat Tampa 9-2. Boston shut out Cleveland 1-0. Casey edged the White Sox 5-4. Seattle outlasted Houston 6-5 in 10. And the New York Mets drilled Texas 7-2. Arizona's slim hope of the final National League wild card is still alive with a 5-3 win over Colorado as San Diego downed the Dodgers 5-1. In NHL preseason, Toronto won a pair of split-squad games over Ottawa, 6-1 and 4-2. Dallas shut out Minnesota 2-0, and Los Angeles edged Anaheim 2-1. The WNBA regular season wraps up tonight with five games. Toronto finishes its first season on the road against Connecticut. Two games last night, Atlanta drilled New York 83-65, and Dallas topped Seattle 103-91. And the NFL week kicks off tonight with Green Bay home to the Atlanta Falcons. That's sports. I'm Ted Jessup.
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0: Energy weather.
1: Mainly sunny today, a high of 17. Showers tonight with a low of 10. Overcast tomorrow, a high of 21. And then cloudy on Saturday, high of 18. Right now, plus 3.
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0: concept for the project needed to change.
1: Higher bedrock elevations were found during geotechnical study. So that somewhat adjusted the orientation of the buildings and the height of the building. So, you know, earlier on, it was intended that there would be two levels, just as an example, right? There would be two levels of underground parking. And, you know, the rock has been found higher than expected. So one of those levels of parking will now be at ground level.
0: DePuyter says the Ministry of Transportation also requires an additional setback from John Street for the project. He says these kind of changes are a normal part of development process as technical studies and regulatory consultations take place. The first phase of a multi-million dollar redevelopment of the city's waterfront and festival grounds is underway. It will see the capacity of the festival area nearly double in size to accommodate bigger events in the future. City landscape architect Guy Walter says crews are already preparing the site for a future playground near the existing Tai Chi area.
2: As the guys are moving right now towards the water, we're going to see the picnic grove go in. We've got three more of these stormwater collection areas, biobasins to go in, plus roughing in the future playground area, which is adjacent to the Tai Chi. We've got some berming around both spaces.
0: The first phase of the project also includes a new expanded parking area, landscaping, stormwater management, and a waterfront trail. And thousands took to the streets of Toronto yesterday to protest mercury poisoning in Grassy Narrows First Nation. The protesters included members of Grassy Narrows, as well as labor unions and environmental groups calling for justice. Thousands of kilograms of mercury were dumped into the river system in the 1960s and 70s. The protesters called on the premier and prime minister to close the Dryden paper mill responsible for the mercury contamination and also to provide compensation. In sports, the Blue Jays lost a doubleheader in Baltimore, both by 4-2 counts. It ends any chance of making the playoffs as they get ready for their last home series that opens tomorrow night against Cincinnati. The Toronto Tempo closes its expansion season tonight against Connecticut, one of five games in the WNBA. And Green Bay kicks off at home tonight with Atlanta, opening the NFL's third week. That's news and sports. I'm Ted Jessup.
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5: Energy weather.
0: Mainly sunny today, a high of 17. Showers tonight with a low of 10. Overcast tomorrow, a high of 21. And then cloudy on Saturday, high of 18. Right now, +3.

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1: I'm Ted Jessup. Here's what's happening. Thunder Bay police are investigating a break-in that occurred at the Petro-Canada gas bar on Dawson Road at Regina Avenue at around 3 o'clock yesterday morning. Video posted on social media shows a man breaking the glass in the door, then scooping items off the shelves and tossing them into a large recycling bin before removing the bin from the premises. City police spokesperson says the investigation into the matter remains ongoing and other details are available at this time. Provincial police are investigating a break and enter into the Daily Grind Cafe and Convenience on Lakeshore Drive in Shunya. The incident was reported at around 4:30 yesterday morning. Security footage showed someone in the store, and police say two cash registers and a safe were emptied. Owner Becky Capuche says she was alerted by her security alarm system.
2: It seemed that someone had, according to the video footage, taken a hammer and smashed the door, came in through the door. Went directly to the drawers, opened up all the drawers, grabbed the safe, threw it up over his shoulder and ran out with the safe, and then came back for the two cash registers.
1: The OBP asked if anyone has information about the incident to contact them or Crime Stoppers. The trial for Thunder Bay's former police chief Sylvie Hoth continues to be delayed because of health issues. Hoth was charged in April of 2024 with obstruction of justice and breach of trust. The Crown said in court yesterday that it was eager to keep this case moving, but it was aware of Hoth's health issues. Hoth's lawyer says that her health remains an impediment and suggested having the matter returned to court in November. The case will be next in court on November 17th for an update on when the case may be able to proceed. Fort Frances OPP are confirming a fatal fire early Tuesday morning. Emergency services were called to a residence on 6th Street East. A 92-year-old individual was pronounced deceased at the scene. All other residents were safely evacuated from the building. The Fort Frances Crime Unit continues to investigate in collaboration with the Office of the Fire Marshal and the Office of the Chief Coroner. A developer information session on a 400-unit housing development at 300 Tokyo Street near John and Junot provided an update on some of the changes that have been made to the project. Director of Development Services Joel DePuter says the Ministry of Transportation required an additional setback from John Street, while higher than expected bedrock means one level of the two levels of parking will need to be above ground.
3: There have been changes, and though that's somewhat expected, can't possibly be known at the onset of development process. That in part is why we're having this meeting. To keep the neighborhood apprised of, how the site has changed and the concept has changed as a result, and what the neighborhood should expect over the coming months as the development progresses.
1: Some residents who attended last night's information session expressed their dislike of the changes. And the Prime Minister says Canada has examined the possibility of U.S. military action against the country. In a wide-ranging New York Times interview, Mark Carney didn't provide details about the planning, but said it would be irresponsible not to prepare for what he called an extreme risk. He also discussed plans to reduce reliance on Elon Musk's Starlink satellite internet service and the possibility of finding alternatives to U.S.-made F-35 fighter jets. For more details on these and other stories, log on to tvnewswatch.com. That's news. Sports is next.
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1: The Blue Jays lost their final two road games of the season in Baltimore, both by 4-2 decisions. They are now out of the wild card race and have today off before starting their final home series tomorrow against Cincinnati. Other highlights, Ben Rice hit his 40th and 41st home runs as the New York Yankees beat Tampa 9-2. Boston shut out Cleveland 1-0. Casey edged the White Sox 5-4. Seattle outlasted Houston 6-5 in 10. And the New York Mets drilled Texas 7-2. Arizona's slim hope of the final National League wild card is still alive with a 5-3 win over Colorado as San Diego downed the Dodgers 5-1. In NHL preseason, Toronto won a pair of split squad games over Ottawa 6-1 and 4-2. Dallas shut out Minnesota 2-0, and Los Angeles edged Anaheim 2-1. The WNBA regular season wraps up tonight with five games. Toronto finishes its first season on the road against Connecticut. Two games last night, Atlanta drilled New York 83-65, and Dallas topped Seattle 103-91. And the NFL week kicks off tonight with Green Bay home to the Atlanta Falcons. That's sports. I'm Ted Jessup.
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0: Energy weather.
1: Mainly sunny today, a high of 17. Showers tonight with a low of 10. Overcast tomorrow, a high of 21. And then cloudy on Saturday, high of 18. Right now, plus 3.
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1: An energy news and sports update.
2: I'm Tad Jessup. Here's what's happening. A proposed 400-unit housing development at John and Junon is moving closer to construction. A developer information session on the project at 300 Tokyo Street was held Tuesday night. Director of Development Services Joel DePuter explains why the design concept for the project needed to change.
3: Higher bedrock elevations were found during geotechnical study, so that's somewhat adjusted the orientation of the buildings and the height of the building. So, you know, earlier on it was intended that there would be two levels, just as an example, right? There would be two levels of underground parking, and the rock has been found higher than expected. So one of those levels of parking will now be at ground level.
2: DePuter says the Ministry of Transportation also requires an additional setback from John Street for the project. He says these kind of changes are a normal part of development process as technical studies and regulatory consultations take place. The first phase of a multi-million dollar redevelopment of the city's waterfront and festival grounds is underway. It will see the capacity of the festival area nearly double in size to accommodate bigger events in the future. City landscape architect Guy Walter says crews are already preparing the site for a future playground near the existing Tai Chi area.
4: As the guys are moving right now towards the water, we're going to see the picnic grove go in. We've got three more of these stormwater collection areas, biobasins to go in, plus roughing in the future playground area, which is adjacent to the Tai Chi. We've got some berming around both spaces.
2: The first phase of the project also includes a new expanded parking area, landscaping, stormwater management, and a waterfront trail. And thousands took to the streets of Toronto yesterday to protest mercury poisoning in Grassy Narrows First Nation. The protesters included members of Grassy Narrows, as well as labor unions and environmental groups calling for justice. Thousands of kilograms of mercury were dumped into the river system in the 1960s and 70s. The protesters called on the premier and prime minister to close the Dryden paper mill responsible for the mercury contamination and also to provide compensation. In sports, the Blue Jays lost a doubleheader in Baltimore, both by 4-2 counts. It ends any chance of making the playoffs as they get ready for their last home series that opens tomorrow night against Cincinnati. The Toronto Tempo closes its expansion season tonight against Connecticut, one of five games in the WNBA. And Green Bay kicks off at home tonight with Atlanta, opening the NFL's third week. That's news and sports. I'm Tad Jessup.
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1: Energy weather.
2: Mainly sunny today, a high of 17. Showers tonight with a low of 10. Overcast tomorrow, a high of 21. And then cloudy on Saturday, high of 18. Right now, +3.

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1: I'm Sherry Levisky-Kotick. Here's what's happening in Thunder Bay. City police are investigating a break-in that occurred at the Petro-Canada gas bar on Dawson Road at Regina Avenue around 3 o'clock yesterday morning. Video posted on social media showed a man breaking the glass in the door, then scooping items off the shelves and tossing them into a large recycling bin before removing that bin. A city police spokesperson says the investigation into the matter remains ongoing and no other details are available at this time. OPP are also investigating a break and enter into the Daily Grind Cafe and Convenience on Lakeshore Drive in Chunya. The incident was reported around 4:30 yesterday morning. Security footage showed someone in the store and police say two cash registers and a safe were emptied. Owner Becky Kapush says she was alerted by her security alarm system.
2: It seemed that someone had, according to the video footage, taken a hammer and smashed the door, came in through the door. Went directly to the drawers, opened up all the drawers, grabbed the safe, threw it up over his shoulder and ran out with the safe, and then came back for the two cash registers.
1: The OPP asked if anyone has any information about the break and enter to contact them or Crime Stoppers. Thousands took to the streets of Toronto yesterday to protest mercury poisoning in Grassy Narrows First Nation. The protesters included members of Grassy Narrows as well as labor unions and environmental groups calling for justice. Thousands of kilograms of mercury were dumped into the river system in the 60s and 70s. Protesters called on the Premier and Prime Minister to close the Dryden paper mill responsible for the mercury contamination and also to provide compensation. The federal government says it will proceed with plans to close several agricultural research facilities despite a parliamentary committee urging Ottawa to keep them open. The government says the closures are part of a shift towards spending more on research expertise and innovation, while 17 agricultural research centers will remain operating across the country. The Canadian Manufacturers and Exporters is out with a new report on workforce challenges in Ontario. They say there's a shortage of key skilled trade workers because apprenticeship pathways aren't keeping pace with modern manufacturing. And the Prime Minister says Canada has examined the possibility of U.S. military action against the country. In a wide-ranging New York Times interview, Mark Carney didn't provide details about the planning, but said it would be irresponsible not to prepare for what he called an extreme risk. He also discussed plans to reduce reliance on Elon Musk's Starlink satellite internet service and the possibility of finding alternatives to U.S.-made F-35 jets. For more details on these and other stories, log on to tbnewswatch.com.
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4: Trey Gibson pitched brilliantly into the seventh inning, and the Baltimore Orioles beat the Blue Jays 4-2 last night, sweeping a doubleheader. They won the opener 4-2, and that eliminated Toronto from the playoff race. Other highlights saw Ben Rice homer twice. The Yankees hammered Tampa 9-2. Boston blanked Cleveland 1-0, but the White Sox lost 5-4 to Kansas City. Seattle outlasted Houston 6-5 and 10, and the New York Mets drilled Texas 7-2. In the National League, Arizona kept its slim hope alive with a 5-3 win over Colorado as San Diego downed the Dodgers 5-1. NHL preseason action, Toronto split its roster and beat Ottawa twice 6-1 and 4-2. Dallas shut out Minnesota 2-0 and Los Angeles clipped Anaheim 2-1. Thomas Mueller hasn't decided whether he'll continue his playing career after the current Major League Soccer season ends. The 37-year-old Vancouver Whitecaps midfielder said a number of factors are in play, such as his contract, his body, and his private situation. And the NFL week is opening tonight with the Green Bay Packers home against the Atlanta Falcons. That's sports. I'm Brian Wyatt.
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3: Sunshine today. We're looking at a high of 17. Tonight, rain's coming, low of 10. Tomorrow, overcast with a high of 21 and clouds on Saturday, a high of 18. Right now, 11.
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0: Hey, it's Mario Lopez on Thunder Bay's number one hit music station, Energy 103-104. All right, Mario, Courtney Lopez here. Excited to be back in studio, hanging with you for the next few hours. 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
2: Yo, I'm Mario Lopez. You know, you probably know how many steps you take in a day, but do you know how many words you speak in a day?
3: We probably speak a lot more than most.
2: We probably do, but apparently people speak a lot less than they used to. In fact, new research says we're averaging 28% fewer words per day. 2005, we spoke over 16,000 words a day, but today it's down to about 12,000. Experts say it's because we're spending more time alone. Things like apps, texts, and online forms have quietly replaced countless small daily interactions with cashiers, receptionists, and bank tellers. I believe this because, first of all, people don't talk on the phone anymore.
3: Nope.
2: They just text.
3: Yep.
2: You don't leave voicemails anymore.
3: Nope, you do.
2: Well, I'm trying to leave voice notes.
3: You do that and voicemails, yeah.
2: At least,
3: if you're calling and I don't answer, you'll leave voicemails.
2: Right, but yeah. And you don't even have to speak at drive-thrus anymore. You just do the little
3: I know.
2: Eats and all that. Like, you literally don't have to come in contact with people if you don't want to.
3: I went to my bank for the first time, like, in person not too long ago, because I haven't been in a long time, because I don't have to go, really. And, dude, they have one teller, and they replaced all the tellers with kiosks.
2: It's supposed to make everything a lot more convenient, but it's taken away some social interaction.
3: Oh, yeah.
2: I think making things a lot lonelier for people.
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1: With Mario Courtney Lopez. He's a few songs away from Cordo's Corner. All right, honey, give us a little hint about today's topic.
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1: On with Mario Courtney Lopez, making a bi-weekly stop into Cordo's Corner for something helpful, fun, or delicious. 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
1: Love oatmeal.
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2: 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Yeah, just a little bit on it.
1: All the

0: 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And you have that with a little bit of coffee. Ooh,
1: you can I also tell you, in my
0: coffee
1: grinds, you can sprinkle the pumpkin spice in that as well, and there it gives you flavor. 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

0: 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I'm Mario Courtney Lopez. 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
1: Alex Warren hilariously reacts after taking a tumble during a concert. Check that out. Justin Bieber revealing his go-to karaoke song.
0: Oh.
1: Interesting.
2: It's one of his songs.
0: No,
2: I'm kidding.
0: I was going to say, come on. That'd be funny. On Mario.com for all that and more. Thunder.

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1: Happy Throwback Thursday. You're on Mario Courtney Lopez. Time to dust off the time machine for a little musical trip into the past with our throwback soundtrack. Going back to this week in 1979, I was just a few weeks old and electric.
2: Not a few weeks old.
1: I was, okay, maybe a few weeks from turning six, same thing, And Electric Light Orchestra was spending a few weeks in the top 10 with this one.

0: just a few weeks old.
1: We were harmonizing. That's right. I was a few weeks, and I still remember that one.
2: Harmonizing, but it was.
1: I was harmonizing.
2: Okay. And Little River Band triple tracked their opening chorus, creating a powerful song that snagged them a Grammy nomination for this hit.
1: Little River Band. I love that. One of Australia's great bands.
2: This is your playlist right here. They went on to lose to the Doobie Brothers that year.
1: By the way, fun fact, one of my favorite songs, though, of all time. What a Fool Believes. So yeah. That's different. But go on.
2: But Michael Jackson won his first Grammy Award after dropping this one, which really defined him as a legit solo artist.
1: Yes, from Off the Wall, Don't Stop Till You Get Enough, Steel Bumps.
2: And the Knack found themselves at the top of the chart with a song that lead singer Doug Feger wrote and mixed in about 30 minutes, that's it.
1: When the sound started to change, we started kind of getting into punk because of that song. Mm-hmm. And I stand corrected, and I apologize. Doobie Brothers won that year. Going back to Little River Band and Lonesome Loser, they lost to the Doobie Brothers, but it wasn't for What a Fool Believes, because What a Fool Believes won Best Song in 1980.
3: I cannot believe you lied to us like that.
1: I was mistaken.
3: How dare you?
2: He was only a few weeks old.
1: He was a few weeks old.
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0: Energy weather.
1: Cloudy chance of showers and a low of 10 overnight tonight. Tomorrow, overcast, a high 21. Cloudy and low 10 tomorrow night. And Saturday, clouds and a high 20.
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0: So do you have good grooming habits? You're on with Mario Lopez. Shocking new survey breaking down just how many people out there apparently don't. Frazier, what did this survey reveal?
1: Well, apparently, one in three people admit to going at least 2 days without brushing their teeth.
0: Come on, bro.
1: That is absolutely disgusting.
0: Come on, bro.
1: How is that possible?
0: I don't believe you. How is that?
1: I mean, if they're admitting it, maybe they're lying. They have to be lying.
0: I hope they're lying. I can't go. I have to at least brush them at the minimum. A minimum twice a day.
1: Yes.
0: But for sure, I try to 3 times a day. But days.
1: Yeah, I typically do, I think, like 3 times a day because I do it after lunch as well.
0: How can you stand your own mouth?
1: I don't know.
0: Right, you're going to make me throw up.
1: We got to find one of those people and ask them. Well, maybe we shouldn't, actually. Mm. Half of people don't wash their hands after being out in public. Didn't we learn after COVID, like...
0: It's so easy now. If you're not going to wash, at least use those hand sanitizers.
1: Yeah, it's super simple. A third of people only shower every...

0: other day.
1: Every other day?
0: It's
1: come
0: disgusting.
1: On.
0: About a third of all Gen Zers don't use deodorant. Most think they just don't need it.
1: Oh, you need it.
0: You need it, and you should use it and frequently. And one person in this room doesn't wash the bottom of his feet.
1: Oh, wow. See? See?
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0: with Mario Lopez.
1: I'm Mario Lopez, and we talk about slang here quite a bit. Even play the slang game as a fun way to keep up with all the current slang or old school slang. And while a lot of it confuses the older generations, sometimes there are slang terms that older folks secretly like using. Redditors started sharing some of the terms currently used by teens that they actually like. For example, mog, which means to outshine or outclass someone. I haven't heard a full-grown adult use mog.
2: I've not heard an adult use it, but okay.
1: It's not an acronym, right?
2: No, it's just you stand. It's like you can mog with anything. So if you think you look better than someone, if you stand next to that person and look better, you're mogging them.
1: I'm mogging them. Okay. You can also say you're going to have a mentee B, which is short for a mental breakdown. Come on. If a full-grown man
2: you're
1: is running
2: nickname
1: around saying mentee B, I'm sorry, brother. That's bad. Then there's big bactivity, which is basically just eating junk food. Big bactivity.
2: I like
1: funny.
2: That. That's
1: I like
2: funny.
1: That one. That one I might use. You can slide into our mentions and let us know what slang you secretly like. Adam and Mario on Facebook and X. Big bactivity.
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1: 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And the LU Thunderwolves men's hockey team 2026-2027 season is getting underway, with games at home this weekend against the Windsor Lancers tomorrow and Saturday night. 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
1: All right, Mario Lopez here. A few more songs, and I'm going to fire up Zoom so we can chat with today's guest, singer and songwriter Pia Toscano. You remember her from season 10 of American Idol? Well, she's got some new music and more to tell us about. Hang tight. She joins us next.
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0: Thunder Bay's number one hit music station, Energy 103, 104. What's up, everyone? Mario Lopez joining me right now. You know her from the 10th season of American Idol, the incredibly talented singer and songwriter Pia Toscano. How you doing, Pia?
1: I'm good. How are you?
0: I'm well. We were just talking right before we came on air. You're in LA at the moment, but you live in Nashville. How do you like it out there?
1: I love it. I always love any chance I get to come back to LA because I called it home for over 10 years, but Nashville is just very peaceful for me and I love it.
0: Yeah, it's very cool. Very cool people out there. I saw you do a couple videos with my girl, Jessie James Decker.
1: Yeah. Oh, I love her. She's become such a good friend of mine.
0: Yeah, she's super cool. Well, please send her my love next time y'all speak
1: I will.
0: So you've got this cool new single out called Redirected. Tell me about it.
1: So I've been through quite the journey in my personal life, in my music career. And so I developed this mantra. Whenever things like that I've prayed for and opportunities that I really were working towards didn't work out, lots of things, lots of music, things that, you know, kind of didn't pan out the way I had hoped. I would always say rejection is redirection. Rejection is God's protection. And that kind of carried me through and like soothed my soul so I can keep going. And I just felt called to write a song called Redirected, you know, for anybody that's experiencing something like that in life. It just kept coming to me and I kept saying it. And I was like, you know what? I think I want this next chapter of music to, especially my album, like I think I want to call it Redirected. And then so I wrote the song Redirected with Stacey Kelleher, and it's kind of just been my mantra for the past couple of years, and past like 10 years of my life.
0: That's a great mantra and very relatable. A lot of people, I'm sure it'll connect with. All right, Pia, hang tight for a second. Got to take a quick break. We're going to come back with some more.
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0: Energy weather.
1: Cloudy chance of showers and a low of 10 overnight tonight. Tomorrow, overcast, a high 21. Cloudy and low 10 tomorrow night. And Saturday, clouds and a high 20.
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1: Catching up with singer Pia Toscano this hour. Mario Lopez here, getting the scoop on her new music. And Pia, has living in Nashville influenced your career as far as the music scene? You're getting a little more country western?
2: Actually, yes. I mean, I've always been so drawn to country music, and it's so sad. We lost Dolly.
1: Yes, of course.
2: I feel like everybody's a lot heartbroken right now. I know that I am. But I was always drawn to those big country voices, especially. I mean, I was influenced by Celine Whitney and then Shania, Martina, Leanne Rimes, Dolly Parton. So it's like, it's always been a part of my life, but I always did those like big power ballads and stuff. But when I moved out to Nashville, I loved going to the writers' rounds, and the songwriting in Nashville is just a little different. It's so honest and vulnerable and so storytelling, and you could strip every song down and hear it in just its natural raw beauty. And so that's what really influenced me. I had gotten a little discouraged for a little while, and I hadn't done a writing session or written any new music since, you know, I had lived in LA. And then when I came out to Nashville, it totally re-inspired me, and now I'm writing with some of the most incredible writers and producers that create such a safe space for me. And I feel like now my music is the most, like, authentic it's ever been, but yeah, it definitely has a little bit of a western country influence for sure, especially in the production.
1: I like it. All right, well, onwire.com to check out Pia's new single. More coming up, but first, more music. Energy.

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1: You're on Mario Courtney Lopez. 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Wow. I remember seeing Pink in one of her first performances in L.A. Mm-hmm. My buddy, who was the quarterback at UCLA at the time, Cade McNown, we saw her at some party she was performing at, and she's like, oh, she sounds pretty good.
2: Cut two.
1: It was cool. That was Pink's first number one as a solo artist. Her collab on Lady Marmalade hit number one in 2002.
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0: I'm Mara Lopez, talking new music and touring with singer Pia Toscano. And Pia, do you have a particular favorite song or a couple of favorite songs you love to perform live?
1: I mean, I always love performing. So I work with David Foster as well, and he's always been such like a huge supporter, and like since I was a little girl, I always dreamed of working with him. But there's a song that he reimagined called All By Myself that Eric Carmen wrote, and then Celine Dion made huge, like it was just became huge.
0: That's a tough song to sing.
1: What's that?
0: I said, that's a tough song to sing. Well, for me, it is. Not for you, I'm sure.
1: Oh gosh, no, it's still tough for me, but I've been working on it since I was a kid.

0: kid, I'm like, yeah, right. That was like the pinnacle for me. I'm like, I need to hit that note. And yeah. So I did it on American Idol, and then it became kind of this thing. Performed it on David's tour, and I'll be performing that with Andrea on Andrea's tour. I have a solo song, and then I do some of Andrea's duets. But I love those big, challenging songs that scare me a little bit. And All By Myself is definitely one of those songs.
1: Yeah, but, yeah. You gotta be locked in. You just mentioned American Idol, and I remember watching in your elimination is probably one of the most shocking moments in the show. In their history, I remember the judges being like visibly upset and stuff. Looking back, because it's one of those things that you're like, it shouldn't happen, really, right? But then you just don't know how people, that sometimes they think that, okay, they've got enough votes, or maybe they're kind of pulling for this other person because, oh, I feel sorry for them, whatever the case may be. You know what I mean? All right, hang tight. I got one more thing I got to ask. Quick break, and we're going to come back with some more.
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1: I'm Mario Lopez, talking American Idol with Pia Toscano and her infamous elimination during season 10 of the show. Pia, how did it end up sort of shaping you as a person after that moment?
2: You know, that was, first of all, that was like a total life-changing experience for me. But I had started auditioning for that show when I was 16 years old, and I kept getting rejected. Simon Cowell wasn't like a huge fan of mine, and then they switched the judging panel to Jennifer Lopez, Steven Tyler, and Randy Jackson. And so it took me 5 times before I actually made it.
1: Wow.
2: And in that moment, I remember thinking, oh my God, like my career, like I finally got a taste of it and now it's over. But it happened like in the opposite way, where it was like the best thing that could have happened to me. And, you know, I got signed with Interscope. And then I went through a whole other roller coaster of life. But it was, you know, so many blessings, so many doors opened, and, you know, I was able to put out new music and finally live out my dreams. But it really, really grew me and strengthened me, because I did not have thick skin at all.
1: Yeah.
2: And, you know, it made my dreams come true and taught me so much about myself. But yeah, it was a great experience, but it came with a lot of learning and
1: sure.
2: a lot of growth.
1: Yeah, no, that's awesome. That's all. And listen, I want everyone to be sure to check out Pia's new single, Redirected. You can get it wherever you stream music, and you can keep up to date with everything going on by following her on IG at Pia Toscano. Pia, again, congratulations.
2: Thank you so much, Mario.

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0: It's Mario Lopez on Thunder Bay's number one hit music station at 104. On Mario Lopez, little more music. They're going to ask a random question. In the meantime, Fraser's going to try to make us think with a random thought. What you got?
1: What if dogs didn't really lick us to show affection, but it's really because they know we're filled with bones and they're just trying to get to them?
0: Ooh, that's heavy. I read something the other day that dogs basically have the intelligence of your average two-year-old child.
1: Yes.
0: Which, your average two-year-old, you always have to take care of, you always have to change. So it's like constantly having a toddler.
1: Yeah, you actually said this a long time ago, that having a dog is like having a toddler that never grows up and learns to do anything for themselves, and it's true.
0: It's absolutely true, and toddlers know nothing but love. So I don't think dogs want anything but love.
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1: Oh, boy.

0: Mario Lopez.
1: You're on Mario and Courtney Lopez, and it's time for Cordo to make us think with today's random question. What you got, honey?
2: If you have to quote as much of a film as you can to save your life, which film are you going with?
1: You know me. I'm good with a solid five movies.
2: Goodfellas.
1: Goodfellas, Godfather.
2: Raging Bull.
1: Scarface. Raging Bull, I get quoted, but not as solid as those. Rocky. Any of the Rockies, for that matter. I'm going, you know what I mean? Just, we were quoting him just the other day. I'm always quoting Mr. T. Hey, woman. Hey, well, I bet you stay up real late thinking a real man. Why don't you get your pretty little self over to my apartment tonight and I'll show you what a real man is.
2: I know, you said that to me last night. It was really strange.
1: Yeah, that was Mr. T. That was Clever Lang.
3: He says it like once or twice a week, just randomly. It's like
1: Hulk Hogan to it. The ultimate male versus the ultimate meatball.
3: No one is threatening you, right? Like, you don't need
1: or
3: to.
1: Or Godfather. Don't ever take sides against the family again. I'm going to make you an offer I can't refuse. All those.
3: See, I think I would
1: or Scarface. Say hello to my little friend. All those. What about you? Which movie?
3: See, I recommend comedy. Go comedy. Make them laugh.
2: I would do Raging Bull, and I can't say the monologue.
3: Go
2: right
3: for
2: now.
3: It.
1: That's the only one you know, though.
3: We can bleep
1: what
3: it.
1: What other movie? What other movie?
2: I only know that from Waiting for Guffman.
3: We can bleep it.
2: No, it's okay.
3: All right.
1: What other movie? I know you got it. What other movie for real?
2: I'm really bad at remembering things.
3: She falls asleep.
2: God, I fall asleep every movie.
1: Oh, good.
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1: You're all Mario Courtney Lopez. Almost time to head home for the night. Just one last thing to get to shortly. In the meantime, probably have enough time for a request or two. So if you got something you really want to hear, drop it in our mentions over on IG at all Mario Lopez.
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1: 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Yo, I'm Mario Courtney Lopez. Almost the end of our radio fub. Before we go, we got to get to one last thing. Have you heard of a food divorce? Instead of arguing what's for dinner, more couples are choosing to eat separately, even when they live together. The idea is called a food divorce. It has nothing to do with breaking up. It's for couples with different tastes, diets, schedules, or cravings who are tired of the nightly debate over what to eat. So each person makes their own meal and eats on their own time. Don't worry, they're not giving up on quality time. Date nights, weekend brunches, special meals together are still on the menu. You can only have a food divorce, I feel, if you have no kids. What are you gonna do with the kids? I take the boys, you take the girl. I mean, they think it's really complicated.
2: Yeah.
1: Food divorce prior to kids, I guess. But come on. If you're a real man, you gotta eat anything. Whatever your wife wants, you gotta eat anything.
2: We've never had an argument over food.
1: Well, no, because I eat anything. You know me.
2: And I don't eat, so we're good.
1: Yeah, we're good.
3: Mario Lopez will be right back.
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3: 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And e-scooters remain illegal in Thunder Bay, police say. 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